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And we've talked about earlier is that the classic car show's out there at Samford today. 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I'd like to see that too. And it's all about raising money for the great local cause, and that is riding for the disabled. 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Just scroll down and you will see our podcast there for that. But let's get back to the music here, going back a little way, Janiceian and Fly to I. Hi at 1015 FM. Great to have you with us this morning on this beautiful Sunday.

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There's some classic Creedence Clearwater Revival there in Bad Moon Rising. I got an oldie too from the 80s, Fairground Attraction with Perfect, coming up in just a moment, where we are going to talk about circuses. 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And step right up, Circus Royalty is on the mic. Chantel Ashton Rodriguez was performing in the ring at just 3 years of age. And now she's talking to you behind the curtain of eight generations of Ashton family circus and how the Big Top has changed over the years. And that's certainly, if you think of circuses, Ashton's comes to mind. So catch up with that one on our website and listen in, as well as the other great podcasts we have as well. We're bringing you local information and our podcasts here on Sunday Magazine. Hope you're enjoying what we put over, the content, but also the music that is selected every Sunday morning. And it's always, and it's all about you, of course. And hope you're enjoying your Sunday morning, whatever.

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3: The ability to concentrate and successfully complete one project at a time is generally considered to be admirable. Yet, in our busy world, we're continually pushing ourselves to do a number of things at once. We text while we walk, we talk and read emails while we're eating, and we listen to our Spotify downloads while studying. At work, we may be required to handle customer inquiries while we simultaneously prepare the end-of-month reports, organise for a sick child to be taken from school to the doctor, and counsel staff who are threatening industrial action. The psychologists tell us our brains can flick from one subject to another very quickly, but can only handle one thought at a time. In theory, it would be nice to handle one problem at a time, but the reality of our lives require us to learn to cope with numerous things happening concurrently. It's no simple task to be married and to be a parent and at the same time live and work in an imperfect world. From time to time, we all need generous doses of courage and support from each other just to keep going. It would be ideal if our individual time management plans could possibly include a time-out period each day when we just stopped for a few moments and rested our busy minds. Maybe then, when the cogs ground back into action, the rest they had been given might allow them to function more efficiently. Let's deliberately try and incorporate a short me time period each day, if for no other reason than to maintain our sanity. I'm Peter Mack, and that's life. Yeah,

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You're listening to 101.5 FM. I've got John Phillips coming up in just a minute. We were talking about a few minutes ago Ashton Circus, and we're looking at what's happening right now in the city of Moreton Bay and what's coming up. So I'm going to just give you some information on what's happening with Ashton Circus and for our community. Australia's most iconic circus family are bringing Queensland's number one circus to Caboolture from October 9 at the Caboolture Showgrounds, and you will see death-defying stunts, jaw-dropping acrobatics and hilarious comedy are all set to thrill our audiences in an unforgettable weekend under the big red and white top. 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Here's John Phillips in Mississippi. 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

0: 5 brings out The Rock with Rocket from 6 till 8 with D'Amica and Steve. Eclectic Avenue with Robin Fiona from 8 till 10. Then it's Eclectic Long Play from 10 till midnight. 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

The unmistakable voice of John Farnham, and You're the Voice, a big hit for him in 1986. Going back a year or two, but if you're looking at finishing your school year and you're wondering what to do, are you fresh out of school coming up soon and unsure what to do next? 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I am, and I know you will too. 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
4: Good afternoon. Time to have a look at our weather update for Moreton Bay. Today, 28 to an overnight low tonight of 15. Mostly sunny this afternoon with light to brisk winds. Tomorrow, 28 to 15, cloudy with a possible afternoon shower and thunderstorm. And on Tuesday, 30 to 15, cloudy with a shower or two. Keeping our community connected and informed on 101.5.
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Classic Hits 101.5 FM with a Breakfast Club and Right on Track. Good afternoon, it's Steve Seymour side. And if you're heading into Caloundra this afternoon, the Sunshine Coast National Art Prize exhibition is free to visit at the Regional Gallery. 40 finalist works are on display, offering a look at contemporary Australian art. The gallery closes at 2, so make it an early stop. The exhibition continues right through until the 11th of October if you can't get there today. We've got Roberta Flack now, Killing Me Softly, and later on, Kate Sobrano and Elton John.

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The Pacifica Families Group is bringing Pacific cultures together at Pine River Showgrounds in Lawton today and tomorrow. 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The showgrounds are on Gympie Road. 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This is Crystal Gale now, and Don't It Make My Brown Eyes Blue.

0: 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Last season, the service handled more than 1,300 calls for assistance, including damaged roofs, fallen trees and flooding. This coming season also marks 50 years of SES service in Moreton Bay, a milestone built on local people giving their time to help their neighbours. On the way very soon, Seals and Crofts, Summer Breeze.
1: 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For more information, ring Faye on 5497 9420.
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101.5 FM with Hootie and the Blowfish and Let Her Cry. A long-planned alternative route into central Caloundra has moved into construction. Work started this week on the Caloundra Transport Corridor upgrade. The project is intended to reduce pressure on Caloundra Road and improve access into the town centre. It also aims to ease congestion affecting connections around Nicklin Way and Pelican Waters Boulevard. Drivers should watch for construction notices and changed conditions as work progresses. The new connection is being built, but it isn't open to traffic as yet. On the way, we've got some No Mercy, but right now, Jack Johnson, Better Together. There's no

0: 101.5 FM with No Mercy and Where Do You Go? On Tuesday, school heads back, so we've got school zones back in force then. A heads up for drivers around Graham Road in Morayfield, though. Resurfacing is scheduled to begin on Tuesday along the southern section of Hargrave Street between Sturt Street and Graham Road. The listed work also includes Hinkler, Cutler and Stretton Courts. Council estimates around 1 week, although weather can change the timetable. Allow for temporary traffic controls and follow the signs, particularly as the work coincides with school returning. We have got Fisher Zed on the way, and so long.
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That's Supertramp and Breakfast in America. Moreton Bay has approved a managed stopping place for adults experiencing homelessness at Wiley Park in Petrie. The plan provides 30 tent pitches with showers, toilets and access to support services. Registration is required and limits apply to eligibility and length of stay. It's intended as a temporary support rather than permanent housing. Anyone seeking a place should contact council about registration and availability before arriving. This is Joe Jackson to take us up to 1 o'clock.

0: Swing into your Thursday night with a nostalgic journey from the 60s to the latest neoclassic rockabilly hits of today with In the Groove with Sue between 6 and 8. What a lady, what a night. Rockabilly nights between 8 and 10. Everybody in old sailcloth was dancing to the tail of rock. Then it's Raised on Rock with Mark between 10 and midnight.
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101.5 FM, it's you two, with or without you. And to make sure that you catch the bus or the train tomorrow, you know, rather than it being without you, you need to check the journey planner because it's a public holiday tomorrow and, yeah, the timetables have changed. So check before you go to travel. And on the way musically this hour, we've got Mental as Anything, Billy Joel, some Chris Isaak. Right now, though, this is Jennifer Warnes and Right Time of the Night.

Classic Hits 101.5 FM with Whitney Houston and How Will I Know. Sunshine Coast Water Police are stepping up patrols over the long weekend, checking things such as boat registration, licences and safety equipment. For anyone heading onto the Pumicestone Passage, it's a timely reminder to check your own boat before launching. Carry the required safety gear and keep a proper lookout. National Safe Boating Week also starts tomorrow and it runs until the 11th of October, putting the focus on getting home safely. This is Elton John now and goodbye, Yellow Brick Road.

0: 101.5 FM. It's Mental as Anything and Live It Up. This next announcement is quite disturbing. Lifelight is warning about the danger of shining lasers at rescue aircraft. By the middle of September, the service has recorded 4 laser strikes this year compared with just 2 of last year. A laser can distract a pilot or affect their vision at a critical moment, putting the crew, their patient and the people on the ground at risk. These helicopters carry people who need urgent care, so give them a clear and safe flight plan. If you witness someone targeting an aircraft, please report it to police. On the way very soon, the Little River Band.
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Caloundra's Coast Guard has officially joined Marine Rescue Queensland and is now known as MRQ Caloundra. The change took effect on Tuesday, with the same experienced volunteers continuing to serve our local waterways. Based near Bullcock Beach, the unit knows the Palmerstone Passage and Caloundra Bar well. 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On the way very soon, we've got Mark Williams, but right now, this is Alex Lloyd.

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Classic Hits 101.5 FM. It's Tom Petty and the Heartbreakers. Don't come around here no more. Good afternoon. It's Steve C by your side. And I wanted to let you know that the other states, being New South Wales, Victoria, South Australia, Tasmania and the ACT, will be on daylight savings time now, as of today. We might get there at some stage or another. Maybe it'll only be half an hour difference. Who knows? But hopefully we'll get there at some stage. This hour, musically, we've got Tina Turner, Maxi Priest, Christopher Cross. Right now, though, this is Cat Stevens and Moon Shadow.

101.5 FM with Tina Turner and What's Love Got to Do With It? A new volunteer group in Beachmere is working to bring neighbours together through local celebrations. Beachmere Village Events formed in September with a Christmas in the Park gathering amongst its plans. There's no confirmed date to pass on yet, but the community effort is taking shape. If you'd like to help organise activities or lend a hand, look for updates from Beachmere Village Events as the volunteers develop their plans. This is Graham Burnett now, and it's all over now, baby blue.

0: Classic Hits 101 5 FM with Maxie Priest and Wild World. Early works have begun on the new $60 million TAFE Centre of Excellence in Petrie. The centre is planned to support training in advanced manufacturing, construction, engineering and electrotechnology, helping people develop skills for technical trades and industry. It's an early construction milestone rather than a new campus ready for enrolments. For local students and people considering a career change, it's a project to watch as more details become available. On the way very soon, we've got some Christopher Cross.
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Beachmere's Clayton Park has had a $500,000 upgrade with improvements aimed at making recreation more accessible and enjoyable across different age groups. The completed project gives the community a refreshed local place to spend time outdoors and gather with family and friends. It's a practical improvement for residents who use the park regularly and another option close to home for anyone who's looking to get out for a relaxed afternoon. This is James Blunt now and 1973.

0: It's Jamiroquai and Cosmic Girl here on 101.5 FM. 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Nominations are now open for Moreton Bay's 2027 Australia Day Awards. There are two categories, Citizen of the Year and Mayor's Community Spirit Award. They recognise contributions from volunteers, mentors, fundraisers and people supporting their neighbours. Anyone can nominate someone and entries close on the 31st of October. Search Australia Day Awards on Moreton Bay Council's website for nomination details. On the way very soon, UB40.
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Classic Hits 101.5 FM with Michael Jackson, and I'll be there. Hey, it's been Steve C with you this afternoon. After 3 o'clock, we've got Hannah. She'll take you through the afternoon and into the evening. I'll leave you with Hunters and Collectors and Throw Your Arms Around Me.

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1: Good afternoon. Time to have a look at our weather update for Moreton Bay. Today, 28 to an overnight low tonight of 15. Mostly sunny this afternoon with light to brisk winds. Tomorrow, 28 to 15, cloudy with a possible afternoon shower and thunderstorm. And on Tuesday, 30 to 15, cloudy with a shower or two. 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

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My name's Hannah, your host over the next 3 hours, keeping you company on 101.5 right through until 6 o'clock tonight. Not just company, but entertain and inform too with local traffic updates and, of course, your favourite classic hits. So make sure you stay with me because I got something for everybody tuning in this afternoon, including a classic by Michael Jackson. 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
2: Your local traffic update for this Sunday afternoon. Pretty good run across the road network with no accidents to report. You got a little bit of congestion heading south along the Bruce Highway between Burpengary and Deception Bay, with Redcliffe Parade now reopened after earlier markets had the waterfront inaccessible to motorists. Out west, little busy along Maumee Road this afternoon as weekend commuters take the scenic route home, and the usual build-up along Gympie Road will slow your trip throughout Chermside, both in and outbound. All public transport on the network is running on schedule without interruptions. It's currently 3:15 p.m. I'll be back to take another look at the roads at 3:45 right here on your afternoon drive home.

0: want.
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originally written for Donna Summer, Bruce Springsteen just couldn't bring himself to give away that classic anthem. Cover Me is the song you just heard. He ended up writing another song called Protection for Summer. At the top, our very own Olivia teaming up with John Travolta there with You're the One That I Want. But here's a rather haunting number you can thank Edwyn Collins for. 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

Pastridge Road to the intersection in Caboolture, and a slow moving along the Bruce Highway this afternoon if travelling southbound throughout Morayfield and Burpengary East. All trains and buses are running on schedule in the city of Moreton Bay. I'll be back to take another look at the roads at 4:15 right here on your afternoon drive home.

Eddie Brickle and New Bohemian singing What I Am on your afternoon drive home, where we ourselves are nearing the top of the hour. How about I leave you with a track by the Red Hot Chili Peppers to see you through to 4 o'clock.

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0: 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Nothing but Aussie bangers. 3 to 6 Saturday afternoons on Moreton Bay's home of classic hits. 101.5.

Taking care of business as we find ourselves at the top of the second hour of the Sunday Afternoon Drive Show, where you're hanging out with Hannah on 101.5. I'm going to be kicking around the studios until 6 o'clock tonight, playing your favourite classic hits, so make sure you stay tuned. Songs by Foo Fighters, The Eagles and Jack Johnson yet to come, but not before we hear from Genesis on your home of classic hits.

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2: It's 4:15 PM. Time to take another look at the roads. Busy in Chermside this afternoon if travelling Gympie Road. Traffic is stop-start as you navigate multiple sets of signals, both in and outbound. You'll find similar conditions heading home through Caboolture South as well via Morayfield Road, with the Bruce Highway reduced to a crawl throughout Burpengary East. All public transport on the network is running on schedule without interruptions. I'll be back to take another look at the roads at 4:45 right here on your afternoon drive home.

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If that one by Chris Isaak didn't give you goosebumps this Sunday afternoon, then maybe this next one by Fleetwood Mac will. It reportedly gave Christine McVie goosebumps when she rehearsed alongside new band members Stevie Nicks and Lindsay Buckingham for the first time. Sing along to Say You Love Me on 101.5.

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2: It's 4:45 PM. Let's take a look at the roads. Great run this afternoon if travelling the network, with all accidents clearing since earlier reports. The Bruce Highway is now running to speed after congestion at southbound travel bridges to a crawl, and all other major arterials are free from incidents. You've still got localised build-up in the usual hot spots, that is the Narangba Rail Crossing, Morayfield Road and the Palmerston Road interchange, with McGarry Road in Caboolture experiencing lengthy delays in both directions. Four trains and buses are running on schedule in the city of Moreton Bay. I'll be back at 5:15 to take another look at the roads right here on your afternoon drive home.

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Billy Ocean, taking us back to 1976 on your afternoon drive home. Love really hurts without you. And if your heart is feeling a little bruised after that one, don't worry, because I'm going to follow Ocean up right now with a track by Alana Miles, ever reminding us exactly what love is.

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Well, we've made it to the third and final hour of the Sunday Afternoon Drive Show. And when I say we, I mean all you listeners tuning into 101.5 and me, Hannah. I'm your host until 6 o'clock tonight, which means another hour of classic hits coming your way. Not to mention traffic updates, so make sure you stick around to stay entertained and up to date. I'm going to make the most of this final hour, starting with a classic by Carole King. Thanks for keeping me company this afternoon. You're tuned in to 101.5's Drive Show.

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A track that makes you feel right at home no matter where you're listening. Madness singing Our House on your Homer Classic Hits. Meanwhile, I had a dig back through the archives to find this old school track by ABBA. Haven't heard this song in ages, so thought I'd share my find with all you listeners. Delivering a heavy dose of Swedish pop, you're listening to Rock Me on your afternoon drive home.

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2: Your local traffic update for this Sunday afternoon. Watch out for an accident in Narangba if travelling Oakey Flat Road just after the Young Road roundabout if heading towards New Settlement Road. Further south, roadworks along Daber Road has traffic queuing at the Young's Crossing intersection, and it's busy in Castledine this afternoon if heading inbound via Gympie Road. Motorists are banked up at the Beams Road intersection. All public transport on the network is running on schedule without interruptions. It's currently 5:16 p.m. I'll be back with your final traffic report at 5:46 right here on your afternoon drive home.

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We may be approaching the summer of 2026, but Bryan Adams said it best when singing Summer of 69, a classic from the 80s for your afternoon drive home. Let's not forget The Doors now. 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
2: It's 5:46 PM. Time for your final traffic update. Great run if travelling the road network this afternoon. You got a dream commute across all the major arterials and all earlier accidents have since cleared. You can still expect minor delays as you head on home via Morayfield Road. Multiple sets of signals in Caboolture South will slow your trip, with similar conditions found along Gympie Road in Chermside as well. Four trains and buses are running on schedule in the city of Moreton Bay. You can expect your next traffic report at 6:15 tomorrow morning during the Bigger Brighter Breakfast Show on 101.5 FM.

Whitney Houston bringing us to the end of another Sunday afternoon drive show where I've said it before and I'll say it again. It's been a pleasure hanging out over the weekend. Always enjoying my time in the chair and I look forward to catching you all again. But until next weekend, this is Hannah signing off on 101.5 FM.

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2: Time for your evening weather update for Moreton Bay. Tonight, some cloud cover, temperatures dropping to between 10 and 15, possibly some early morning fog tomorrow. Tomorrow, 28 to 15, cloudy with a possible afternoon shower and thunderstorm. And Tuesday, 30 to 15, cloudy with a shower or two. 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

God, I pray for my friends tonight. 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Would your glory go with them? With the burning that's happening in every soul, would it remain? I pray protection over you, my friends, my brothers, my sisters. 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

Listen to these words. I give you thanks, O Lord, with my whole heart. 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

grab a chair, boy, and ante up. Tonight I'm dealing you in. For the first few words I ever heard from a dealer with a devilish grin. After my first game or two, I started getting hot. I ran that table like a wild tornado in the middle of a trailer park. Let's make a deal, that dealer said. You're the best I've seen in years. Stick with me and I guarantee you'll be the best in your career. So I left my daughter in mama's arms and started on my way. Learning new tricks to get my fix with each...

Yesterday's Jaguars and Pretty Ladies were the highlight of my day. Till the sun would set, and you can bet I was coming out to play. One of those nights, the stakes were high when a gang came barging in. They killed one man, then turned to me, but a bullet never touched my skin. When I left that place, I asked myself, why didn't my story end here? The man that sat outside must have heard, cause he said what I needed to hear. There's a gambler even greater than you, with much more on the line. But you've got to lay down your cards face up before you run out of time. I tipped my hat to the man by the door the next time I came back in, to find my soul at the helpless mercy of the dealer with a devilish grin. Before the final hand was dealt, I had to step outside, and slowly to the ground I fell to release my captive pride. For some odd reason, that man by the door had followed me in this time. He cut a deal that was all or nothing to cover my behind. The dealer called with a royal flush, and my heart sank to my knees.

you doing around here? This boy is mine. 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I've taught him every trick in the book. Get a clue, you devil, you. Can't you see I'm stepping in? He came to me on bended knee, and I've forgiven every sin. Now get yourself on out of here before I show you my other hand. 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We got more work to do. But I'll always be right by you.

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If it were not so, I would have told you. I go to prepare a place for you. 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

0: brings out the rock with Rocket from 6 till 8 with D'Amica and Steve. Eclectic Avenue with Robin Fiona from 8 till 10. Then it's Eclectic Long Play from 10 till midnight. Yeah! 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
3: 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I'll be there with Lily and the Golden Dream 79, so come and say g'day.
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3: Good morning, I'm Alyssa Delfs. The Treasurer has ruled out extra cost of living help, signalling a tightening of the budget in a bid to rein in persistent inflation. The comments come ahead of the release of the mid-year budget in December. Speaking to the ABC last night, Jim Chalmers says the fiscal blueprint is yet to be finalised, but would include more savings as the government faces billions of dollars in higher debt repayments due to rising borrowing costs.
4: I think people understand that the mid-year update will necessarily be a pretty tight ship, and that's because of these pressures on our budget, the ones that are existing already, but also these additional pressures coming at us from around the world. And so we'll weigh all of that up. And also the other important thing is that there is cost of living relief on the way already.
3: Australia's bid to build 1.2 million new homes in 5 years is likely to fall further behind ahead of the release of new data. Less than 2 years into the plan, the nation is 100,000 homes short of schedule, with figures from the Australian Bureau of Statistics out on Wednesday likely to further highlight the deficit. 7 quarters in, just over 308,000 new homes have been completed at a rate of about 44,000 every 3 months. This means completions need to sit at 420,000 to meet the target by the end date of mid-2029. Overseas, Britain's Green Party has adopted a policy declaring that Zionism is racist. The move was made following a vote at the party's annual conference, where it was supported by most of the members present, but opposed by some of its leadership. The BBC's Nick Eardley reports.
5: This was a policy put forward by activists, but it's now officially Green Party policy. It defines Zionism as racist and says there should be a single Palestinian state in the Middle East. Members rejected a suggested clause which would have guaranteed Jewish members could not be penalised for being part of organisations that support Zionism.
3: Back home, the world's oldest man and the oldest person in Australia have exchanged well wishes for their shared birthday today. Ken Weeks was born in New South Wales on October 5 in 1913. He's celebrating his 113th birthday today. He shares it with the only man in the world older than him, Brazil's João Marino Neto, who turns 114. The oldest person in the world is 117-year-old Ethel Catterham from the UK. Huge blue bottles are washing up on Queensland beaches as scientists investigate if the larger species has more potent venom. On the Gold Coast, those appearing are around 3 times the usual size, with 20 stings reported going into the weekend across 39 patrolled beaches. And 80 university students studying dentistry provided free custom mouthguards to participants of the Koori Knockout over the long weekend. The Get Your Guards On program returned for the 3rd year with the biggest volunteer team to date. The dental school created free custom fitted mouthguards for Aboriginal and Torres Strait Islander athletes competing at the event in Raymond Terrace over the last 3 days. They also took the opportunity to collect data as part of research exploring attitudes, barriers and the effectiveness of mouthguard use in contact sports within Aboriginal and Torres Strait Islander communities in Australia. And in more sporting news, the Roosters have held off the Knights to win the NRL Grand Final by just 1 point overnight. It marks the Roosters' first premiership in 7 years and their 16th title overall. Mark Nwanganituwasi scored 2 tries for the Roosters and, speaking after the match, said he loves the fans.
6: I love it. I'm happy that I could, share this win with them all and the club. This is going to last me a lifetime, so... Yeah, it's sad to go, but I love everyone here, love all the boys, and let's celebrate this win, yeah?
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7: Good morning. Your weather update for Moreton Bay. Today, 29 to 16, partly cloudy, a possible afternoon shower or thunderstorm. Tomorrow, 30 to 15, cloudy with a shower or two and a possible late thunderstorm. On Wednesday, 28 to 15, partly cloudy with showers and possibly a thunderstorm. Keeping our community connected and informed on 101.5.
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7: Good morning, Moreton Bay. I hope you had a great weekend. For some of you, it's the start of a brand new week. For others, you're enjoying the King's Birthday long weekend. Either way, you've got me. I'm Nikki, and I'm here on the Bigger Brighter Brekkie Show all the way through until 9, with great music, all your morning updates, and a bit of fun to start the day. So whether you're heading to work, taking it easy, or making the most of the public holiday, turn it up and let's get this Monday underway. And here's a little something just between you and me, Lou Graham on 101.5.

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1: Okay, let's find out if it's a beach day, a boat day, or a stay at home and watch from the window day. Our coastal report for Monday, the 5th of October. Northwest to northeasterly winds, 10 to 15 knots, tending northeasterly in the early afternoon and then tending northerly later on this afternoon. Winds reaching up to 20 knots in the southern bay this evening. Seas will be below 1 metre, decreasing to below 0.5 of a metre during this morning, then increasing to around 1 metre at about midday. Partly cloudy today with the chance of a thunderstorm this afternoon. So not great out there today. Might have to look through that window. We have tide times. A low tide at 10:34 this morning at 0.66 of a metre. And then a high tide at 5:18 this afternoon at 2.25 metres. If you are heading out on the bay, of course, remember to stay safe. Tell somebody where you're going and what time you will be home. Or better yet, log on with the Redcliffe Coast Guard or the Bribie Island VMR. Keeping you safe on the water, 101.5.

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2: Good morning. Let's take a first look at the roads for the morning. It's a nice quiet start out there with no accidents or incidents to report. The Bruce Highway and Gateway Motorway are both enjoying a smooth run, while Sandgate Road and Gympie Road are looking good too. And if you're heading north, it's a very pleasant drive up to the Sunshine Coast. Buses and trains are running on time, and if you're travelling by air today, there's a handy airport link on our website with the latest flight information. That's your first traffic check for the morning. 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
2: It's 6:45 and it's a nice quiet public holiday out on the roads. There's no accidents or incidents to report, with the Bruce Highway and the Gateway Motorway both enjoying a smooth run. Sandgate Road and Gympie Road are looking good, and if you're heading north, it's still a very pleasant drive up to the Sunshine Coast. Buses and trains are running on time this morning, and if you're travelling by air, there's a handy airport link on our website with the latest flight information. It might be a public holiday, but I'll still keep an eye on the roads for you. So stay with me on 101.5. I'll have another look at 7:50.

A special good morning to everyone dragging themselves out of bed and getting ready for work on a public holiday. I know, it sucks. While everyone else is sleeping in, enjoying breakfast, or still horizontal on the couch, you're getting dressed for work. But hey, somebody's got to do it, and today that somebody is you. And me, the true public holiday heroes. So from me, Nikki, here on 101.5, Your Voice, Your Radio, I'm keeping you company while the rest of the world enjoys their day off. So don't worry, though, I won't tell them how jealous we are.

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2: Good morning, your weather update for Moreton Bay. Today, 29 to 16, partly cloudy, a possible afternoon shower or thunderstorm. Tomorrow, 30 to 15, cloudy with a shower or two and a possible late thunderstorm. On Wednesday, 28 to 15, partly cloudy with showers and possibly a thunderstorm. Keeping our community connected and informed on 1015.
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It's 7:05, and yes, it may be a holiday, but we're still getting the morning moving. Nikki here on the Bigger Brighter Brekkie Show. I will be keeping you up to date with traffic reports. We'll celebrate some birthdays before the end of this hour, and of course, I'll keep the classic hits coming. And really, what would breakfast be without an 80s power ballad? We can have the toast, the bacon and eggs, even the Weet-Bix, but let's be honest, we need the power ballad. Here's Foreigner with I Wanna Know What Love Is on 101.5.

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2: It's 7:15. Let's have another look at the roads. And yep, it's still nice and quiet out there. No accidents or incidents to report. The Bruce Highway and the Gateway Motorway are both enjoying a smooth run. Sandgate Road and Gympie Road are looking good. And if you're heading north, it's still a very pleasant drive up to the Sunshine Coast. Public holidays, making my traffic reports almost suspiciously easy. I could get used to this. If you are out and about this morning, enjoy the drive, take it easy and make the most of those quiet roads. Buses and trains are running on time, and if you're travelling by air today, there's a handy link on our website with the latest flight information. 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I'll have another look at the roads for you at 7:45.

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Good morning to all the kids this morning. Make the most of today because after two whole weeks of playing, sleeping in and doing absolutely nothing, it's back to school tomorrow. I can already see it, frowns on the kids' faces and big happy smiles on the parents. Kids, enjoy your final day of freedom because tonight the school bags come out, the uniforms get found, and suddenly everyone's looking for a lunchbox that hasn't been seen since the last school term. So before the alarm clock starts ruining everyone's lives again, let's squeeze every last bit of fun out of today. This is Justin Timberlake with Can't Stop the Feeling, because tomorrow we might have to stop the feeling when that alarm goes off.

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2: It's 7:45. Let's check the roads again. And it's still sweet out there this morning. No accidents or incidents to report. The Bruce Highway and the Gateway Motorway are both running like a dream. Sandgate Road and Gympie Road are looking good if you're heading into Brisbane or out. And if you're heading north on the Bruce, it's still a beautiful drive up to the Sunshine Coast. Public holidays are making this traffic reporter's job very easy today. So if you need to be somewhere, now's the time to head off. The roads are nice and quiet, so enjoy the easy run. Buses and trains are running on time, and if you're travelling by air today, there's a handy airport link on our website with the latest flight information. 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I'll have another look at the roads for you at 8:15.

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1: Who's adding another candle to the cake today? Let's find out as we open the Big Blue Birthday Book. We've got Fiona Walsh of Woody Point, Joshua Simmons of Caboolture, Quinton Dunn and Tony Dorney of Caboolture. You are celebrating with movie actress Kate Winslet is 51, movie actor Jesse Eisenberg is 43, movie actor Guy Pearce is 59, and rock singer with the band AC/DC, Brian Johnson, is 79. That's our celebrity birthdays. Our local birthday people again, Fiona, Joshua, Quinton and Tony. And you too, if you're having your birthday today, Monday the 5th of October. Happy birthday to you all. I hope you have a wonderful day and hip hip hooray!

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4: Good morning, your weather update for Moreton Bay. Today, 29 to 16, partly cloudy, a possible afternoon shower or thunderstorm. Tomorrow, 30 to 15, cloudy with a shower or two and a possible late thunderstorm. On Wednesday, 28 to 15, partly cloudy with showers and possibly a thunderstorm. Keeping our community connected and informed on 101.5.
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0: 6:03, we're almost there. The final stretch of Brekkie is underway, but I'm not letting you escape just yet. Still to come, more great classic hits, a look at what's happening in Morning Magazine after 9, and your final traffic updates. And if you're thinking about refugeeing from your responsibilities this morning, I fully support it. 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
2: It's 8:15. Let's check the roads again. And it's still pretty sweet out there this morning. No accidents or incidents to report, with the Bruce Highway and Gateway Motorway both still running like a dream. Inbound routes are looking good, and if you're heading north on the Bruce, it's still a beautiful drive up there to the Sunshine Coast. We do have two stationary vehicles to keep an eye on, but neither are causing any issues. One is on the Bruce Highway to Limber prior to Palmerstone Road, southbound towards Brisbane. The other is on the Bruce Highway to Coochin Creek prior to Roy's Road, northbound towards Bells Creek. If you need to be somewhere today, now is still the time to head off while the roads are nice and quiet. Buses and trains are running on time, and if you're travelling by air today, there's a handy link on our website with the latest flight information. One last look at the roads coming up at 8:45, right here on 101.5.

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6: G'day, it's Roger here from ARB Caboolture, station sponsor. 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And don't forget the classic Land Cruiser Expo, Saturday, October the 17th at the showgrounds. It's Australia's biggest display of early Land Cruisers. I'll be there with Lily and the Golden Dream 79, so come and say g'day.
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My name is Nikki and you're tuned to 101.5, your voice, your radio. Well, the Dolphins didn't quite make it to the grand final, but gee, what a game last night. The Knights going down to the Roosters by just 1 point. You can't get much closer than that. What an effort, Knights. They really left everything out there. And congratulations to the Roosters, who are your 2026 NRL Premiers. So while I would have loved to have seen the Dolphins there, what a way to finish the season.

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1: It's all about the King today, and Rosemary is sitting in for Debbie B with a Morning Magazine fit for royalty. It's the King's birthday, so we're finding out what's on in the city of Moreton Bay today. Plus, meet King Charles III, the monarch who apparently runs on wine and whimsy. We've got quirky royal facts, juicy bits they definitely didn't teach you at school, and a look at Moreton Bay's historical connections with royalty. And that's just the royal treatment. There's lots more coming up. Want the royal gossip, the quirky facts, and a little bit of local history? Don't miss Rosemary after 9 on 1015 Morning Magazine.
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2: It's 8:45. This is our last look at the roads for the morning, and honestly, it's still pretty sweet out there right now. No accidents or incidents to report. The Bruce Highway and Gateway Motorway are both running like a dream. Inbound routes are looking good, and if you're heading up north on the Bruce this morning, it is a beautiful drive up to the Sunshine Coast. We've still got that stationary vehicle on the Bruce Highway to Limber prior to Palmerstone Road, southbound towards Brisbane, but it's not causing any issues. It would be great if the road stayed like this all day, but being the last day of the school holidays, I reckon it's probably wishful thinking. So make sure you're tuned in to Ayla in Drive this afternoon for the latest traffic updates as everyone starts heading home. Buses and trains are on time, and don't forget the handy airport link on our website for the latest flight information. That's it for me on the roads this morning. Enjoy the rest of the public holiday. Take care out there and drive safe.

Well, that's my Monday morning wrapped up. Thanks for hanging out with me. Keep it locked to 101.5, your voice, your radio, for a full day of great music, entertainment and good company. I'll catch you tomorrow morning on the flip side. And speaking of being on the flip side, here's Dead or Alive with You Spin Me Right Round, like a record, baby. Have a great

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0: the government. The Pakistan Tehreek-e-Insaf has been demanding the release of its leader, who's been imprisoned for 3 years. The BBC's Charles Haviland reports.
1: Khan supporters in their thousands flocked to Laki Marwat in the hinterland of Imran Khan's stronghold province of Khyber Pakhtunkhwa, where his party still governs. From there, the march moved off, mainly in trucks, buses and cars, led by Provincial Chief Minister Sohail Afridi, who says they will gather a sea of millions as contingents from other districts join them. They demand the release and transfer to hospital of Mr. Khan, who denies the varied charges ranging from corruption to treason for which he's jailed. The authorities are blocking entrances to Islamabad with shipping containers.
0: And back home, Ambulance Victoria is working to eliminate the stigma around the use of automated external defibrillators on women this Shocktober. Data shows women are half as likely to receive a shock from an AED than men, finding bystanders hesitant to remove the woman's clothing to expose the bare chest and apply the AED pads. Executive Director of Regional Operations, Michael Giorgio, says AED pad-to-skin contact is vital and everyone deserves a chance at survival.
2: Because we know women are 50% less likely to receive a shock or CPR in the community. So this year, we want to reduce that stigma. We want to give every heart a chance and improve our already growing and improving cardiac arrest survival rates.
0: Every day, 21 Victorians suffer the medical emergency, but only 1 in 10 survive. And taking a look at sport in F1, Max Verstappen has won his first race of the season at the Bahrain GP after a rain-soaked event in Malaysia. Australian Oscar Piastri finished in 6th place, with compatriot Liam Lawson in 7th.
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5: Good morning. Your weather update for Moreton Bay. Today, 29 to 16, partly cloudy, a possible afternoon shower or thunderstorm. Tomorrow, 30 to 15, cloudy with a shower or two and a possible late thunderstorm. On Wednesday, 28 to 15, partly cloudy with showers and possibly a thunderstorm. 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
1: Well, if you're wondering what to do today, there's not a lot on. However, we've managed to come up with a few things. And we know, yep, today is the King's birthday. Yeah. You want something a little bit more special? There is a King's Bingo, King's Birthday Bingo, morning session at 10:30 a.m. at the Auditorium, North Lakes Leagues and Services Club, Kalanga, and kids eat free from 5 p.m. At the precinct, North Lakes Leagues and Services Club, Kalanga, free kids meals with adult meal purchase. Now, you can get into some of the island life with day two of the Pacifica Vibes Festival, 8:30 a.m. until 3:30 p.m. at the Pine River Showground, 757 Gympie Road, Launton. Pacific culture, live performances, food, arts and crafts. And what about the movies? Well, there's one that's a pretty good one. It's Verity, a psychological thriller starring Anne Hathaway and Dakota Johnson. It's just been released. And Digger, it's a dark comedy starring Tom Cruise in cinemas now.

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Now, step right up. The circus royalty is on the mic. Chantel Austin Rodriguez was performing in the ring at the age of 3 years, and now she's taking us behind the curtain of eight generations of Austin family circus. How the big top has changed. What it is like to face danger every single day. Would you do it? Death-defying stunts every day in front of a roaring crowd? Chantel Austin Rodriguez knows. Born into circus royalty, she's grown up with around motorbike daredevils and edge of your seat balancing acts. Hear what it takes to become a circus performer as she shares what it is really like to live and work under the big top. Then catch Austin's circus at Caboolture Showgrounds on October 9 through to 11. 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Gothic Mystery is coming to the stage. Acone Theatre in Strathpine brings Picnic at Hanging Rock to life. Season runs from October the 18th. We sat down with stage manager Debbie Hossack to go behind the curtain, the eerie aesthetics, the costumes, the chaos backstage. If you want the full story, don't miss it. You know where to go. Now, what about for Land Cruiser fans? Listen up. Glicks 2026. It's roaring into the Caboolture Showgrounds this October the 17th. Australia's biggest classic Land Cruiser gathering. Packed with cruisers, food and entertainment. Want the inside scoop first? Well, Paul from Mr. Land Cruiser spills all in our exciting podcast. Only on 1015 FM. Don't miss it. Are you a small business owner? Well, this one's for you. There are free, short, flexible business courses funded by the Queensland Government, covering everything from AI to business planning. Places are filling fairly fast. Dr. Wayne Graham's got all the details. 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

0: Building or renovating on a budget? You don't have to choose between cost and comfort. Don't get stuck with houses that for decades that are too hot or too cold. 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What about creatures in the mangrove? A ghost with a name. Beachmere has stories you won't believe. Historian Karen Woolwork OAM sits down to tell the strange, spooky and surprisingly true stories hiding in plain sight. Beachmere's weird and wonderful tales. Grab a cuppa and tune in. Do you have termites? Leaky bathroom? Dodgy roofs? Wouldn't you rather know before you buy? Taylor Brewer from Craig Brewer Solicitors breaks down the building and pest clause in our Property Contract Clauses podcast series. 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
2: Good morning, your weather update for Moreton Bay. Today, 29 to 16, partly cloudy, a possible afternoon shower or thunderstorm. Tomorrow, 30 to 15, cloudy with a shower or two and a possible late thunderstorm. On Wednesday, 28 to 15, partly cloudy with showers and possibly a thunderstorm. Keeping our community connected and informed on 1015.
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